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Rock Antenne Österreich, Playlist Update, Foo Fighters, Caught in the Echo.

0: 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Watch me now, I'm going down. And my name is Bobby Brown. 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

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Neue Einsteiger.

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Tribute. Long time ago, me and my brother Kyle here, we was hitchhiking down a long and lonesome road. 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And he said,

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1: 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The Lazies, Too Tough to Die.

And I touched your face, narcotic mindfulness, Mary Jane. And I called your name like an addicted to cocaine, those holy.

Österreich, Schlinglist Update. The All American Rejects. King Kong. Neu Einsteiger.

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But the shack outside the game. And you know what I'm talking about. Just let me know if you wanna go to that home out on the range. They got a lot of nice girls.

Antenne Österreich. Playlist Update. The Lazies. Too tough to die.

ist Rockantenne Österreich. Antenne Österreich, Playlist Update. Zebrahead, Smoke Signals from My Couch. Neue Einsteiger. All I know is, I don't wanna waste my time. So alone, hanging out with people that I never liked.